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Skid Row still looking for a new lead singer. Man, if only Sebastian... you know, it's not going to happen. Never mind. Thanks for hanging out, rocking your holiday weekend with us tonight. It's Green Day, Boulevard of Broken Dreams.

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0: Canton's Rock 106.9. Chad Tyson, thanks for hanging out, rocking your holiday weekend with us here as we get into it on a Friday night. I get some Everclear out of the way after GNR.
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It's Josh, and you know how easy it is to get a hold of me? 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That is how you can get a hold of me.

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Don't forget, later today, we're going to get back into our Memorial Day 500 countdown. So if you think you know the number one song, you should just keep listening. We'll do that after 6 a.m. ZZ Top is on now.

Rock 106.9. Coming up later today, just after 6 a.m., we're going to get back into our Memorial 500 countdown. Trying to figure out what the number one song might be. Zeppelin, Green Day on the way, Pearl Jam now.

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Later today and all weekend long, it's our Memorial 500 countdown. It'll come up just after 6 a.m. today. Make sure you're listening and try to figure out what that number one song is. Nickelback and Skynyrd after The Crew.

0: Rock 106.9. It's Josh, and do you usually drink like soda or energy drink or coffee before you exercise? Because you think it sounds wrong, right? Researchers say caffeine before exercising in the heat can actually make workouts feel easier and improve endurance, which is great news for anyone whose fitness plan already starts with, hey, grab the soda, coffee, and energy drink first.
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It's Josh. 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Let's be friends.

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1: Do you think you know the number one song to our Memorial 500 countdown? 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

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You know who's awesome? You. You know why? Because you're listening. Even if you're working, it's still a good time to be listening, and I appreciate that. Thanks for listening. Hey.

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We're sliding into summer. Memorial Day 500. It's the top 500 rock songs. Yeah. All Memorial Day.

0: Hanson's Rock Station, Rock 106.9. I'm Teresa, early, part of our Memorial 500 countdown. And it's so funny because we're at the very beginning. We're at the start of the party here. And I'm getting you into Guns N' Roses' Patience, which falls at number 496 on the countdown. And with a song like this, at 496, it just makes me giddy to see what else we're going to be playing for you all weekend long.
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1: I love you guys, and I know it's early this morning. Coming up in two songs, I want to talk about cash in your pocket, because you still have a lot of winning coming up. Once we get into the work week, I don't want you to sleep on right now. It's all about Van Halen. Everybody wants some. Good morning. It's the Memorial 500.

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1: The absolute thing I love about the Memorial 500 is that I can't stop listening. It's so addicting. I'm Teresa. I couldn't be happier to be here this early, surely in the morning. The countdown has already begun. I got the ready, set, go, the whole thing, which makes me excited. Right now, we're at 486. Here's U2 with Pride in the Name of Love. Enjoy.

Rock 106.9. Let me jump in to remind you, if you've got the iHeart app listening to the Memorial 500, so you can have it everywhere you go, hit me up on that red mic. Tell me the songs you're loving. Tell me what you think will be number one. I'd like to see if you're going to nail it. I know the answer, but you don't. All right, let's get back to it with AC/DC here, falling in at 484.

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0: 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We're counting down all Memorial Day weekend. 500 songs. 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
1: I love you. I'm Teresa. I hope you're enjoying the countdown. Happy Memorial Day weekend. We're doing the Memorial 500, and I laugh because when Rush Limelight comes in at 476, I can only imagine what the top 10 is.

0: 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Howdy. This is your captain speaking. We're currently flying through the 500 greatest classic rock songs ever made. Hold on to your
1: number 475.

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Let me chime in for 1 second to let you guys know, coming up in 2 songs, I want to get you qualified for our Chicago Six trip. Yeah, in the middle of this Memorial 500, I still want to give you some opportunities to go have a once-in-a-lifetime moment, all right? Right now, I got to get you back to it. Coming in at number 474, my goat of all goats, Led Zeppelin with Trampled Underfoot.

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Oh, hey. We're just serving up the best 500 rock songs of all time. All Memorial Day weekend. 3-day weekend.

you do what they told ya. Now you do what they told ya. Now you do what they told ya. Now you do what they told ya.

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And now you do what they told you. And now you do what they told you. And now you do what they told you.

Canton's Rock Station, Rock 106.9. All right, let me slide into this Memorial 500 moment to give a little love to Gen Z. This week we learned that they're mall shoppers. So, like, I'm a kid of the 90s. If you were a kid of the 80s, that's what we did. Gen Z is the generation that brings back all of our childhood, and I could not love them more for that. So thank you, Gen Z. Hopefully they're listening to the Memorial 500 so we can school them on all the cool music to listen to. Coming up now, we're at number 466. It's the Red Hot Chili Peppers.

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Rock 106.9. I'm Teresa. Good morning. It's a Memorial 500 right now, and I told you guys earlier, I'm curious to know, by the time all is said and done, how many times Ozzy will make this countdown. Between Sabbath and solo Ozzy, he's already been in it quite a bit, and we're only at number 464 with No More Tears.

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Humans were not created to sit in silence. We were born to be loud. 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
1: 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I'm Teresa, getting you in to number 454, a song that's such a vibe. I'd like to declare it

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Rock 106.9, number 437 in our Memorial 500. That was Metallica, The Memory Remains. I've got Motley Crue coming up this hour, some Offspring on the way. In at number 436, love this song. I hope there's more U2 on this Memorial 500. Here's New

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1: We're counting down the 500 greatest classic rock songs of all time. It's our Memorial 500. Offspring, that was 435, which brings us to number 434. Motley Crue, Smoking in the Boys Room.

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1: That's Atlanta's own Collective Soul, the song December, in at 427 on our Memorial 500. John Mellencamp, you know, he dropped the Cougar back in the day. He's in at number 426.

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0: 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Howdy. This is your captain speaking. We're currently flying through the 500 greatest classic rock songs ever made. 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
1: 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You can't not include Jimi Hendrix. Let's be real. It's our Memorial 500, in at number 414. Jimi Hendrix, here's Fire.

0: 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Oh, hey. We're just serving up the best 500 rock songs of all time. All Memorial Day weekend. Three-day weekend. 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
1: Oh, you know, that's not the only Van Halen song you're going to hear this weekend on our Memorial 500. Counting down the 500 greatest rock songs of all time. That was Van Halen's Pretty Woman in at number 407. I do have Soundgarden coming up. Lenny Kravitz, here's American Woman, number

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1: 500 of the greatest classic rock songs of all time. 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We're getting pretty low in the fours. In at number 404, Soundgarden. Here's Fell on Black Days.

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1: Journey out on their final frontier tour. It's the end of an era. It's kind of sad. You'll hear a few Journey songs in our Memorial 500. That was Don't Stop Believin' in at number 403. Buck Cherry, another Def Leppard song coming up as we continue.

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1: 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Def Leppard's next. Number 401 in our Memorial 500, which brings us to 402. Little Buck Cherry.

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Canton's Rock Station, Rock 106.9. I have a fantastic song from U2's Joshua Tree that's coming up next. Right now, it's Stone Temple Pilots. In at number 392, it's our Memorial 500. Here's Sex Type Thing.

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1: 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Of course, Billy Squire made the list, probably more than once. In at 382, here's Lonely Is the Night.

0: 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We're sliding into summer. Memorial Day 500. It's the top 500 rock songs. Yeah. All Memorial Day weekend.
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I Remember You headed number 377 on the Memorial Day 500 countdown. And the Foo Fighters keep things rocking here tonight. 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
1: 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All right, guys, getting back into things. Memorial Day 500 countdown rolling through Monday. And if you got to step away from the radio at any point over the holiday weekend, just pull us up on iHeart. That way you don't miss anything. We're back to the countdown right now. Number 372, Green Day. 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

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Chad Tyson, Pink Floyd checking in. Number 365 on the countdown tonight. Run Like Hell. Collective Soul keeps things rocking. And at number 364 this year, it's The World I Know. 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

Canton's Rock 106.9. Chad Tyson, Talking Heads, and Burning Down the House. And at number 363 on the Memorial Day 500 countdown, a song that David Byrne performed live on the second-to-last Late Show earlier this week. Yeah, he was on Wednesday night. Jon Stewart was also on this week, as was Steven Spielberg. They've had a great week of final episodes. And, of course, it's really hard to believe that the Late Show officially wrapped up like forever on Thursday night. If you missed anything, including that David Byrne performance, Burning Down the House, bunch of videos over on the Late Show YouTube channel to check out this weekend. Like during the breaks of the countdown, which you can go watch Burning Down.

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They make us your number one preset on the free iHeartRadio app and keep Canton's Rock Station at your fingertips anytime you hit a button, whether in the car or on iHeartRadio.